And a very good morning and welcome to the today's edition. This is the Saturday, the 9th of September, 2023. Today's edition of Jeff's Vintage Vibes. Very special edition today because we are counting down my top 100 instrumentals, all the way from 100. And we're going to do it in two stages. We're going to do about half of it this morning and the rest of it this evening, starting at 5:30. So, in case you're wondering where the other half went, it'll be back this evening. And we thought we'd get you into the mood with a few instrumentals to start with, suitably piratey stuff. We had Man of Action from the 70s and two classics, Mood Mosaic and André Brasseur from the 60s. And we're going to use the theme that Alan Freeman used for his Pick of the Pops, and a record that has become a lot more famous than its chart position would suggest, of Brian Fahey and his orchestra at the Sign of the Swinging Cymbals. So we're going to use that as the official starting gun for the show, and we're then going to go into the number 100 sound. All right, are you ready? And before we start, I just want to wish my late father a happy heavenly birthday. He would have been 93 today. I was born September the 9th, 1930. Sadly, we lost him back in 2001. So, obviously, smiling on the weather, at the very least. And as far as the weather's concerned, do take care. It could get as high as 93. And interestingly enough, the two highest temperatures so far this summer have actually been recorded 4 miles either side of these current state-of-the-art studios in Woodham Runshire, England. 4 miles away in one direction, we had Chertsey Waterworks in June, and just the other day, Wisley, which is about 4 miles in the other direction. So, you know, we're feeling the heat at Run Radio. But we have a fan going, not one of those sort of like Casablanca type ceiling fans, but, you know, one of the plug-in stuff. It does work well, so it keeps everything under control, as it should be. So potentially 93 today. Currently, we're on 77, so we're getting there. So here we go then. Get ready. We're going to start with, to get everyone in the right mood, this is Brian Fahey, the orchestra at the Sign of the Swinging Cymbal. You'll recognise it straight away.

Okay, are we ready? Let's. All right, not off. So we're going to start with the number 100 sound back in 1967, T-Bones, and no matter what shape your stomach's in.

brilliant song, brilliant tune. And the next song started life as a occasion vocal song, but here's an instrumental. Number 36, 1973, Roy Buchanan's Sweet Dreams.

was number 97, Roy Buchanan's Sweet Dreams. And I just want to say hi to my fellow Run Radio presenters, some of whom are tuned in, and all of whom have noted that they are, I'm not saying they're struggling with the heat, but finding it a bit challenging. Well, there are various solutions, and quite rightly, keep drinking water as much as you can, and also keep the windows shut, the curtains drawn, the drapes, blinds, whatever, and that does help. And although some people swear by having all the windows open, sometimes you might get uninvited guests like a monster hornet, suffered by one of our presenters. Hopefully one of those nasty Asian things that go around chewing up bumblebees, can't have that. And all I can suggest is that if you haven't got, get all your fans working, but if you haven't got one of those big ice making machines, just sort of shrug and sit in the shade, have your favourite tipple, whatever that might be, and listen to Run Radio, especially with the tunes that we've got for you. And we've got number 96, a real old stalwart. This is Duane Eddy, Rebel Rouser, which I once saw back in the 60s at what used to be the paper shop in Newhall, number one, the Broadway. And it was on a firework, Rebel Rouser. It looked massive. But then again, I was only about seven at the time, so everything looked massive in those times. But anyway, I don't know what sort of bang it made, but I imagine it looked like the best firework in the shop. And sadly, it didn't end up at my firework party that year. Not that I was hosting it. I was having it, I invited a load of friends around from my new school, the Grange. And it seems before the dad got going to sow the actual lawn, so we had a big willow tree sort of draping into the garden, tore up a bit of that, and then a great bonfire going. Magnificent. Anyway, back to the present, or should I say back to the past. We got Duane Eddy then with number 96, and this is Rebel Rouser.

Okay, that was Dwayne Abbey, Dwayne Eddy, Rebel Rouser, and the next one we got is Paul Moria, and he did a lot of orchestration for Charles Aznavour's stuff in France, and got number one in the States, number 12 in the UK with Love Is Blue, Paul Moria.

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know that you can actually directly comment on Run Radio's and their individual shows. 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And do take advantage of that, because obviously if there's anything we need to know about what you really enjoy or what you really, really enjoy, that's always worth having that information. So there you go. You can get your own back by leaving feedback. 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All right, now on with the show. And we got to number 91. This is Bill Doggett and a song called Honky Tonk Part 1.

0: Okay, important message from Chertsey Nelson, Good Neighbours, coming up. And after that, we're going to have Margaret Thatcher's favourite record of all time.
1: I'd love to, but I just don't have the time.
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1: Becoming a volunteer.
2: Well, when I joined Good Neighbours, I only had one free hour a week, but they made me feel very welcome.
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2: 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You've got a car and you love helping people. You'd be great.
1: But great at what?
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From number 87, Fairport Convention from Liege and Leaf, this is the medley. Four little tunes stuck together to sound like this.

That's number 86, Adrian Belew, Naive Guitar from the 80s. And just a reminder, you're tuned to Jeff's Golden Instrumentals Countdown on Jeff's Vintage Vibes on runradio.com, broadcasting from state-of-the-art studios in Woodham, Runshire, England. Okay, we're going back to 1969 for number 85, and this is the Third Ear Band, and it's called Stone Circle.

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This is the number 79 in the countdown. 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

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This is a Bill Justice Orchestra and Raunchy, number 78.

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0: We're going as far as we can today till 1 p.m. and then the rest tonight. 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

0: it's a real treat for you. I've got some Jimi Hendrix, Star Spangled Banner and other things from Woodstock.
1: Back again. 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

0: Thank you.
1: Well, they all stopped leaving long enough to applaud him. And of that 13 minute 45 second track, around about 10 minutes of it was instrumental. And it was really a high point of the whole of the Woodstock weekend. I mean, just listen to that applause. That's why I've left it on there. It's so so amazing. And yet, he only had about a year to live, sadly. Okay, 68 next, and we've got another reggae. This is Augustus Pablo, King Tubby meets Rockers Uptown.

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0: First song I ever played on a jukebox, and that was back in 1965, somewhere in the Blackdown Hills on the Devon Somerset border. And 63 is his Cozy Cold, Top Seat.
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Yeah, memories there of flying into Miami back in 1987, November 1987 to be precise. 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

0: Right, that was Memphis at number 48, Lonnie Mack, 963 vintage. And we got time for one more. We got the time for the number 47 sound, which is Link Ray, Jack the Ripper, or Link Ray and the Raymen from 1963. So tonight, I'm going to finish the job, and from 5:30, we're going to count down the remainder. And there's still some interesting stuff to come, and you won't be disappointed. Okay, so we're going to cue up Jack the Ripper by Link Ray and the Raymen after this important little announcement.
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Okay, seconds away. I'm going to be timed out in a few seconds. So I hope you enjoyed the show. We've gone from 100 to number 47. And we're going to finish the job tonight, starting at 5:30. Still loads of other good stuff on, so don't take the dial away from Run Radio. Leave it there for the other shows. So take care in the heat. It's currently 84, could get up to 93. And make sure you drink plenty of water and apply the appropriate sun factor, but keep out the sun as much as you can, keep in the shade. All right then, enjoy the rest of your Saturday. Be seeing you, be back with you at 5:30.

And it was Coldplay and Rihanna teaming up with Princess of China on this a beautiful Saturday morning. I just looked out the studio window and it looks absolutely fabulous. I took my little doggy for a walk the other day and she's got this thing about water. And we walked around the park and everything and we come to the fountain. It's a little, well, you press the button, the water comes out. Either if you're thirsty, you can get a drink, or it forms a little puddle in the bottom for the dogs to have a drink. And she just loves getting in there, soaking everybody around her, bless her little heart. But yeah, she's 5.5 months old now and she certainly is a handful, and she's a woman of her own mind, I must admit. And she's got certain hearing difficulties, I think, because when I call her, nothing, but when I rattle some biscuits, she comes running. There you go, typical puppy, I would imagine. Jennifer Lopez on the floor on the way. That's after this from Blur.

What a tune. Jennifer Lopez and On the Floor, and before that we had Blur with Country Else. Right, what are you up to today? Are you attending the Abbey Rangers tournament over the weekend? That's the under sevens, eights, nine, ten, 11s and 12s, I believe. I'm not sure. I'm going to try and get over there for one of those days just to have a watch a young talent that's coming through on his football team. And Abbey Rangers, actually, themselves, their senior side, they didn't do too bad last year. They finished in about seventh or sixth spot. I can't remember exactly. I managed to get over for a couple of games. It's a lovely little clubhouse they got there, and it's a good little setup they got. Anyway, if you're going and or you attend, you can always let me know how it went by emailing studio@runradio.com, or you can find us on the Facebook page Run Radio, that's RUN Radio, or text or WhatsApp to 0752 252 665, and even if you just want a shout out or a dedication to somebody, just get in contact with me and I'll get something on for you. I've got coming up Talk This Is My Life. That's after Harry Styles and his American Girls.

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1: Time for what?
0: Becoming a volunteer.
1: Well, when I joined Good Neighbours, I only had 1 free hour a week, but they made me feel very welcome.
0: But I'm not qualified.
1: You don't need to be. You've got a car and you love helping people. You'd be great.
0: But great at what?
1: Well, driving neighbours in need to hospital and GP appointments, that sort of thing. And sometimes I take them shopping or just drop round for a coffee and a chat.
0: Well, I'm pretty sure I could do that.
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I would tune next Talk Talk and It's My Life. And before that, we had, I don't know, we're playing the music for you anyway, coming on now. Well, that shouldn't have come because that has just been on pause. It's Saturday morning, it's the 8th of May, and it's all going wrong again. But it's live radio, we love it. And it adds a little bit of fun to my show, which is all full of madness, mishaps. And hopefully a few laughs, and there goes my phone, which I've turned off. Now it just vibrates. I don't know. What am I like? I really don't know. I've got the Smiths on the way with This Charming Man after Edge of Glory with Lady Gaga.

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I know it was the Smiths with This Charming Man. Before that, we had Lady Gaga. Got to say good morning to Heather in Ashton. And she's got her grandson visiting with their dog, Jack. And apparently, he's been a little menace. Sounds a bit like my pip, Heather. So this one goes out to Jack, the dog. This one's for you, Jack. I hope you enjoy it. This is Elvis and Hound Dog. You ain't

That was Elvis with Hound Dog, and we're playing that for Jack the Dog, Heather, and her grandson all over in Ashstead. And Jack, behave yourself. Right, it's now time for the Saturday morning mind meld. But first, I'm going to give you the weather. Today will be dry with plenty of sunshine and just the odd light patch of cloud, feeling very warm with highs of 21 Celsius, that's 70 degrees Fahrenheit. Tonight will remain dry and clear, turning cloudy towards dawn, lows of 7 Celsius, that's 45 degrees Fahrenheit. Tomorrow will be cloudy to start, but will remain dry. Sunny spells developing into the afternoon, highs of 15 Celsius, that's 59 Fahrenheit. And so, not too bad. So, get the barbecues out this afternoon, because barbecue Pete, I'm getting mine out this afternoon, and I'm going to have a barbecue tomorrow with the other grandchildren, because I've got two staying today, which is Riley and Daisy, and I've got three coming over tomorrow, which is the crazy gang, as you know, as Scarlet, Skyler and Noah. Right, so Saturday morning mind bender. 18% of dads have embarrassed their daughters by doing this. What is it? And I'll give you the answer shortly. I've got Miles Smith on the way after Godly and Cream and Wedding Bells.

0: I'm loving it. That's Miles Smith and Stargazing. Before that, we had Wedding Bells. Right. No right answers yet to the Saturday morning mind bender. 18% of dads have embarrassed their daughters by doing this. What is this now? Heather in Ashes, she's coming with dad dancing. You would have thought that, but it's not. Rachel, trying to be cool. Emma, she's gone for trying to be cool. Rob says dressing young. John's gone for trying to be cool. Mark's gone showing photos of when they were young. Sue's gone for dad jokes. And Jan's gone for dad dancing. Now, I've got to say good morning to Riley, who's just got up. How are you doing, Riley?
1: Yeah, not too bad, Pete. How
0: Granddad, please, not Pete. Right, so it's none of those. And that was Riley, who's just woken up and come into the studio to say hello. bless him. Right, what have we got? What have we got? Oh, yes, we got Wham. No, we haven't. I lied. We got Train, Play That Song. That's after Wild Cherry, and Play That Funky Music.

And that was Train with Play That Song, which I'm playing for Robin Fleet, because I know he's a big fan of that song. And before that, Play That Funky Music by Wild Cherry. Getting back to the Saturday Morning Mindbender, 18% of dads have embarrassed their daughters by doing this. I've got two right answers, which come from Rachel in Addison and John in Staines. But Heather, she's gone for dad jokes. Emma's gone for showing off. No, it's not that. Rob says they still think they've got it. Mark, no, he hasn't come back, so Mark's run out of ideas. I'll give you a clue in a minute, Mark, don't worry. And Sue and Jan, they've both gone for dad jokes as well. No, it's not dad jokes. It's something they're not wearing. That's the sort of clue. I hope it's a clue. I've not made it even worse for you. But I'll give you the answer anyway after Dua Lipa and IDGAF. And this is, hopefully, the clean version. Otherwise, I won't be back tomorrow.

Right, I have got some right answers, some more right answers, I should say, to the Saturday morning mind bender. Now, Heather in Ashton, you've come in with the right answer. Rachel in Addison already got it right. Robbie didn't get it right. John in Stage, you've got it right. And Tony and Debbie in Woking, they've come in with the right answer. And if you at home have said it was going shirtless or topless, you would have been right. 18% of dads have embarrassed their daughters by doing this. What is it? And it was indeed going shirtless, topless, or well, that's it. I mean, the last time I went topless, I was on Aden Island Beach and they towed me back out. And I'm also the same height standing up as I am laying down. That's enough about me. Tony and Debbie said, could they have the jam and the Eden rifles? Here you go, guys. This is for you.

And that was a jam with the Eton Rifles, and we're playing that for Debbie and Tony over in Woking. Right, it's now time for that National Days of the World. Now, it's National World Alphabet Magnet Day, believe it or not, which is celebrating the colourful plastic letters which usually decorate our fridge. Plus, you can leave messages, aren't you? Like, Jam, put the dinner on if I go out. No, I don't do that. I'd be wearing it if I walk through the door. Also, it is World Migratory Bird Day, which is very close to my heart. And this is to help awareness of the threats faced by migratory birds. And as you know, I do like feeding the birds in my garden. And I've had to, because I was feeding them on the kids' trampoline, because of Pip, like when she was little, and she'd run out trying to get it. But she can now get on the trampoline.

So I'll now have to raise the board so a little bit higher. So I've got a ball going across the kids' swings at the moment, and I'll feed them there. But they still come in. I've got robins, great tits, crows, magpies, rooks, and all sorts. I've got hedge sparrows, and it's great. I just love watching them. Anyway, I digress. So, World Migratory Bird Day. And this one is for the migratory birds by the birds, and it's Chimes of Freedom. Or should that be Chirps of Freedom?

And that was the birds, the chimes of freedom, or should it be the chirps of freedom? And I'm playing that because it is actually World Migratory Bird Day today. And Bob Dylan had a hit. That was from 1965, but Bob Dylan had a hit from 1964 with the same song. Right, it's now time for new releases. But first, don't forget that the B386 Holloway Hill at the junction with Hardwick Lane is closed in both directions. All local businesses are open as usual, as is the White Lodge. You can follow the diversion signs, and its closure is expected to last until the 10 p.m. September the 24th. Why end it at 10 p.m? Why? I don't know. I don't get that one. You would have thought they'd open it in the morning or something, wouldn't you? I don't know. Maybe they've got a reason for doing it. Anyway, I digress. New Hall Litter Pickers have a community litter pick on Sunday the 14th of June with two start times. One is at 10 a.m. and the other is at 2:30. And for more info, you can check out their Facebook page or call Lee on 0755 744 755. I'll repeat that. That's 0755 744 755. And they supply all the safety gear, gloves and picking up equipment. And if you've got children, take them along because they will absolutely enjoy it. Right, it's now coming up to 9 o'clock. Some new releases. This is Eurosummer, and this is the clean version by Zara Larsson and Shakira.

0: And that was Eurosummer by Shakira and Zara Larsson. And that's off their new album, Midnight Sun. Right, another new one out is Stella Lefty and I Know, I Know.
1: One glass of wine and you're on my mind. One sip of gin and I'm right back in. One shot of tequila.

And that was from a new album, Atlantic Outpost, and that was Stella Lefty with I Know, I Know. Now, I'm going to try and play this next song, but I'm not having a lot of trouble. I'm having a lot of trouble trying to upload it. So whether it'll play or not, I don't know. And this is Promise by Bella Kay, and this is a clean version, if it works. I don't know whether it's going to. If not, I'll be taking you back to the 60s. Frontier.

Oh, what a super tune. The Yardbirds, For Your Love, from 1965. From 1966, we had The Loving Spoonful and Summer in a City, which is looking rather summery out there. And before that, we had the If Paradise Is Half As Nice by Amen Corner, 1969. I'm still having trouble loading songs up to the playlist, but I'm going to have a word with management about that, because I'm still trying to find You Promise by Bella... Okay, but it won't load. I don't know why that is. I have no idea. Never mind. We're going to get back in our time machine. We're going to travel to 1978. But I've got Yorkie Gravity on the way as well. So this is Genesis. Follow You, Follow Me.

0: I'd love to, but I just don't have the time.
1: Time for what?
0: Becoming a volunteer.
1: Well, when I joined Good Neighbours, I only had 1 free hour a week, but they made me feel very welcome.
0: But I'm not qualified.
1: You don't need to be. You've got a car and you love helping people. You'd be great.
0: But great at what?
1: Well, driving neighbours in need to hospital and GP appointments, that sort of thing. And sometimes I take them shopping or just drop round for a coffee and a chat.
0: Well, I'm pretty sure I could do that.
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Now that does end abruptly, doesn't it? That's Your Can Gravity, and before that we had Follow You, Follow Me by Genesis, and that was from 1978. Right, I'm going to play two more, and then we'll have the Live It line. It's quite an easy one today, well I think it is, but then I've got the answer, haven't I? I've got Spandau Ballet on the way, that's after Casey Musgraves and Justified. It was a fun-

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When you lied, said you didn't want me, tell me what was I supposed to do?

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Oh, Spandau Ballet and Gold. What an absolute gold tune. Right, it's now time for the lyric line, which it's from the 1989 album Heart of Stone. And the lyrics are, you're strutting into town like you're slinging a gun. Just a small town dude with a big city attitude. Honey, are you looking for some trouble tonight? Well, all right. I think that's rather easy. I'll say it one more time. You're strutting into town like you're slinging a gun. Just a small town dude with a big city attitude. Honey, are you looking for some trouble tonight? Well, all right. Title and artist, please. I've got Nathan Dawes and Little Mix on the way. That's after Ariana Grande and No Tears Left to Cry.

0: turn it up. Loving, I'm living, so we turn it up. Yeah.
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Nathan Doerr and Little Mix with No Time for Tears. And before that, we had No Tears Left to Cry by Ariana Grande. And right, getting back to the lyric line this morning, it's from the 1989 album Hearts of Stone. And the lyrics are, "You're strutting into town like you're slinging a gun. Just a small town dude with a big city attitude. Honey, are you looking for trouble tonight?" Or some trouble tonight, I should say. Well, all right. I'll say that one more time. "You're strutting into town like you're slinging a gun. Just a small town dude with a big city attitude. Honey, are you looking for some trouble tonight?" Well, all right. So title and artist, please. I've got to say well done to John in Staines, Rachel in Adelson, Mark in Adelson, Sue in Chertsey. You've all come in with the right title and artist. And I think it is rather easy. So we're going to play two more. As time is flying by, I'm going to put you Maisie Peters with Helicopteron after B.O.B. Hayley Williams with Aeroplane. Do you see what I did there? Fly, aeroplane and helicopter. See, we just don't make these shows up, you know.

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0: so.
1: Maisie Peters with Helicopter, and before that we had Aeroplanes by B.O.B. and Hayley Williams. Right, the moment you've all been waiting for, the answer to the lyric line. And the lyrics were from a 1989 album, Heart of Stone. The lyrics were, "You're strutting into town like you're slinging a gun. Just a small town dude with a big city attitude. Honey, are you looking for some trouble tonight?" Well, all right. Yes, and it was really, really easy. You've all come in with the right answer. We've got John in Staines, Rachel in Addison, Mark in Addison, Sue in Chertsey, Debbie and Tony in Woking, Jan in Woodham, Rob in Fleet, and Emma in Farncombe. And well done to you at home if you have said sure. And just like Jesse James.

Oh, what a tune, just like Jesse James, and that was the Lyric Line for this morning. So well done to John, Rachel, Mark, Sue, Debbie and Tony, John, Rob and Emma. And and well done to everyone else who at home who got it right, who said it was Jesse, just like Jesse James, by sure. Right, don't forget the Newhall Litter Pickers have a community litter pick on Sunday the 14th of June with two start times. One is at 10 a.m. and the other is at 2:30 p.m. And for more info, check out their Facebook page or call Lee on 0755 744 755. And they supply all the safety gear, and if you've got kids, take them along because they will thoroughly enjoy themselves. Right, we're running out of time. I've got King, Love and Pride on the way. That's after Escape Club and Wild Wild West.

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0: Ah, King, Love and Pride playing on Rum Radio. Right, that's it for me. I'm off. Jeff's taking over the hot seat at 10 o'clock. And I'll be back tomorrow at 8 o'clock for more Madness, Mayhem and Bloopers. There you go. This is Paul Russell, Little Boo Thing. Have a great day and I'll see you tomorrow morning at 8.
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Tula, the Cleftones, Heart and Soul. On the show, then, your musical memories, your musical birthdays, your year of fortune. What day is it today? And your 1 second wonder as well. And your lyric game. Let's do that right now. These are the lyrics I've got for you. It's a hard world to get a break in. All the good things have been taken. What's that song today? Is that a toughie for a Monday? It's a hard world to get a break in. All the good things have been taken.

Vanessa Darker now. Happy birthday, Sweet 16, and Jerry and the Pacemakers. I like it. Did you like that one? Happy birthday today. Les Chadwick, born on this day, 1943. Alive or past, we do the musical birthdays. And we've got your Year of Fortune. Back to the 60s this morning. 1965 in a moment. Frankie Valli and the Four Seasons. First up, the Byrds.

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0: Seasons, Bye Bye Baby, one of my faves that is, and the Birds and Mr. Tambourine Man. It's Monday morning, back to the start of the week, on the way to Small Faces to play, and your lyric game too we're doing.
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for your Monday morning. First one of the working week, T-Rex and Metal Guru. 1972, number one. And in 1975, it was a number two for Sweet and Fox on the Run. A bit of glam rock there on your bit in the middle.

Oasis, Sha-la-la-la-lee, on your Decades Breakfast, the oldies you love to sing along to, from Monday morning, the 11th of May. In the next hour, we'll do What Day Is It Today? We'll find out what's going on and what's your name. It could be your day today. We're doing your lyric game this morning. These are the lyrics on today's show. It's a hard world to get a break in. All the good things have been taken. What's that song? Any ideas on that one today? Let's get this one. What a corker. Joe Corker. See what I did?

Go West on the show earlier on, didn't we? And there is the Village People with a song called Go West. And Joe Cocker before that. Obviously, his real name's not Corker. I kind of just had a play on words there. And Delta Lady on this day, 1965. Roger Miller, he was at number one on the US country charts with King of the Road.

0: number one for Roger back in 1965 on the US country charts. On this day, 1985, UK producer and keyboard player Paul Hardcastle, he was at number one on the UK singles chart with 90.
1: In 1965, Vietnam seemed like just another foreign war, but it wasn't. It was different in many ways, and so were those who did the fighting. In World War II, the average age of the combat soldier was 26.

0: Rainbows and Denise on your Decade Breakfast, and Paul Hardcastle, 19, number one with that one this day in 1985. We're doing your lyric game this morning. Let's give you the answer. These are lyrics I gave you earlier on. It's a hard world to get a break in. All the good things have been taken. Have you worked this one out today?
1: It's a hard world to get a break in. All the good things have been taken.
0: As we say happy birthday today, Eric Burden of The Animals, born on this day 1941. Your lyrical answer is The Animals, and It's My Life.

morning on your Decades Breakfast for your Monday morning. Happy birthday, Eric Burden of the Animals, born on this day, 1941. Your Decades Breakfast, 1 hour down and another hour to go. More of the old

Smokey Robinson and the Miracles, Tears of a Clown on your Decades Breakfast for your Monday morning. Morning, welcome to the oldies that you love to sing along to. We've got the Moments playing for you this hour. Bit of Rick Astley on the show, Bill Withers, and the Beatles with an absolute corker on the way. It's Five Star. These were the British Jackson Five, as they used to call them. All born

0: Coldplay's One Second Wonder. It's always a very famous song, but is it famous enough for you tonight? It should be.
1: Give me the music!
0: Tell you what, that might be a bit tough, but if you do get it right this morning, you might reward yourself with a refreshing beverage. I've said too much already. Have a listen.

tell you what, they were good back in the day, in a moment, just for a moment they were. Dolly My Love on your Decades Breakfast on this day back in 1991. Roxette, they scored their fourth US number one single. They must have been good, right? And the song called Joyride. Hello.

Facebook the other day playing the drums. He's a good drummer too. Not only a singer, multi-talented. A corner shot before that, Brimful of Asher. And happy birthday to Avtar Singh today, who was part of Corner Shot, born on this day, 1965. Right, it's Monday morning, but exactly what day is it today?

Monday the 11th of May. Eat what you want day to day. Drop your rules and restrictions around eating and just enjoy life a little by eating what you want on this health and body image conscious day. It's technology day, from smartphones to social media, with its new innovations emerging every day. It's exciting to see how tech will shape our future. And it's Ego Awareness Day. Spend some time in self-reflection and understand the role of the ego in your own life. If your name is Estelle, Luna, Miranda, Orion, Randall, Randy, Stella, or Sterling, today is your

0: This morning, it's your Decades Breakfast. We're doing your 1 second wonder this morning. What is this 1 second?
1: Give me the music.
0: What's that 1 second? Any ideas, me dears, on that one?

listeners. It's going to be a lovely day today. Every day is a lovely day. It's good to be alive, isn't it? Eamon Corner before that and High in the Sky. On this day, 1963, the Beatles, they started a 30-week run at number one on the UK album chart. Their album, it was a debut called Please Please Me.

together, aren't they? Level 42, Lessons in Love and the Beatles. And Please Please Me, the decades we grew up with, the songs you love to sing along to on this day, 1981. Somebody who gave us some great songs from the reggae world, from Jamaica, Bob Marley. He passed away at the young age of 36, but not without leaving us some great songs like this one, Three Little Birds, along with the Waitlist.

0: Hold on there, boy. Now, don't get nervous. Here, I'll wipe you down with this dirty old rag.
1: Excuse me. I'm sorry to bother you, Mr. McCloud. That's my raincoat you got there.
0: Well, now, what are you doing here, Columbo? I'm supposed to be making a record.
1: I'm sorry, sir. Sorry. Go right ahead.
0: Well, there you go. Now, when I first came to New York, I was making a lasso in the park when a man attacked me with a knife.
1: The lass you made, ooh, that was his wife.
0: Columbo, I think that your brain's just like your coat, lets in the rain. You're just wasting your time, cause I'm king of the cops.
1: You know, McCloud, that's terrific. Terrific. My wife loves your program. Listen, I'll tell you something. All of these cops have too many hunches. Except that cannon, he has too many lunches. They can't fool me, they're all just dreamers.
0: Well, nobody takes you to the cleaners.
1: Hold on, McCloud. You're a clown. You pull out your gun, your pants fall down. In fact, you're all Dumbos, Columbos, king of the cops.
2: Hi there, Steve McGarrett just arrived from Hawaii.
1: Honolulu?
2: No, on a surfboard. I was on patrol disguised in my grass skirt when on my radio I got a red alert. A guy had stole a lawnmower and tried to skip town.
0: When you tried to stop him, he mowed you down.
2: Look here, cowboy, you dropped dead. You've got a 10-gallon hat on a 2-pint head. You can say what you will, I'm still king of the cops.
3: Hi, everybody, Frank Cannon.
0: What are you doing crashing in on here?
3: I've just been fired. One day I trailed some men, a gang of maybe 9 or 10. I was alone, but I didn't need help.
1: I can believe that. You surrounded them yourself.
3: Columbo, don't you call me fatty. I'm an expert in karate. You're all just cannon fodder. I'm king of the cops.
4: Okay, fellas, I'll take over now.
0: Why, Chief Ironside, what are you doing here?
4: I'm sorry I'm late. My wheelchair blew a tire.
1: Well, don't worry, sir. There's a spare one around Cannon's belly.
3: I'm warning you, Columbo. I'm an expert on the karate chop.
1: The only chops you know are the ones you stuff in your fat face.
3: Why, I'll show you, you dirty little...
1: Hey, come on. What the hell are you doing here, sir? You ruined my raincoat.
0: Now, easy, boy. Just a minute, fellas. I'm trying to make a record here.
5: Hey, watch out for my surfboard.
1: Hey, fellas, hold everything. It's the cops.
6: And what's been going on here, pussycats, huh?
0: Now, hold on, Kojak. There's been some misunderstanding here.
6: You're so right, Coochie Coo. All of you, you're under arrest. Stavros.
7: Yes, Lieutenant.
6: Get him out of here.
7: Okay, Lieutenant.
0: Well, I just come here to make a record, and my poor horse has got all upset, and I just don't know how I'm going to live this down, I can tell you.
6: How do you like that, Lollipop? Police officers making records. What'll they think of next?
8: No, I don't care. I mean, hey, I got Penny. There comes a time in every girl's life when she's really got to ask herself. Sometimes just ask herself, should be steady, to be unsteady.

very good morning to one and all. This is Monday, the 10th of June, 2024. You're tuned to Big R Run Radio and Jeff Driver's I Do Like Mondays show. And loads of good things happen on Run Radio on Mondays. So, you know, get rid of those Monday blues. Turn the volume up and just have a groove along, a little boogie now and again, all the way through to 12 noon. Now, today, as you might have guessed, we're doing the UK singles charts of June 1970, and that was the undisputed king of the singles in June 1970. Number one for a total of six weeks in June and July. And there's one little sentence out of that song that kind of encapsulates the 70s for me. We love everyone, but we do as we please. Well, there's the 70s in a nutshell for you in a few syllables. Okay, I'm going to play you a song that was number one in France, didn't make the UK charts, but got a bit of airplay. This is John Dummer's famous music band and an instrumental classic, 9 by 9.

That brings back memories of June 1970, like nobody's business. Now, Dave Clark 5 covered a Jerry Keller classic, Here Comes Summer, which I didn't like the original at first, but I came to, I like it now, and I would always play it if I was playing 1959, 1960 stuff, which I don't very often do. But Dave Clark 5 covered it, and it did a pretty good, decent version, I think. I got number 44, and I got a copy of it for my 13th birthday in 1970. So I can't not play it, because there's not going to be many opportunities, only the charts for a few weeks, May and June. So here we go, bringing back more memories of summer 1970. Dave Clark 5, and Here Comes Summer.

Danny Phoenix, If I Could, El Condor Pasar. Ray Stevens on the USA number one, and a decent sized UK hit with Everything Is Beautiful.

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0: I'd love to, but I just don't have the time.
1: Time for what?
0: Becoming a volunteer.
1: Well, when I joined Good Neighbours, I only had one free hour a week, but they made me feel very welcome.
0: But I'm not qualified.
1: You don't need to be. You've got a car and you love helping people. You'd be great.
0: But great at what?
1: Well, driving neighbours in need to hospital and GP appointments, that sort of thing. And sometimes I take them shopping or just drop round for a coffee and a chat.
0: Well, I'm pretty sure I could do that.
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0: Now, before there was 10cc, and we're going back a long way before there was 10cc, there was Hot Legs and a new entry in June 1970.
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picture photograph to some old gray-bearded men sitting on a bench outside a general store. They said, yes, she's been here, but their memory wasn't clear. Was it yesterday

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2: Green peppers. 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
2: 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Your lungs are a miracle. 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

0: there are pieces of music that stick in your mind, aren't there? You know, you can remember where you were when you first heard it or first saw it live. That, for me, is one of those. I remember Royal Albert Hall. I didn't just hear it. I experienced it. You know what I mean? Having said that, there's an orchestra and a band, and I'm sitting in the front row. Remarkable experience. Got the tickets by sheer fluke. Just got them online. And they, yeah. Anyway, ELO, over to you. Listen, do us a favour. If, but this is between you and me, all right? If anybody phones, I was with you all weekend, okay? I was around your place all weekend. You know what I mean? Yeah. Good on you. Thanks. And I, if you want me to do the same for you anytime, just ask. I'll look after you. All right. Which Steven Spielberg film became the first to gross over $100 million back in 1975? That was quite a lot of money. Quite a lot of money back then. It just gets you a two-bedroom apartment in London now, right? $100 million. Which Steven Spielberg film... And it's difficult to say when you're getting over a weekend that I had, became the first to gross over $100 million back in 1975.
1: The next question is...
0: It's the word thing. We're looking for a 14. Oh, my word, we're pushing the boat out. A 14-letter word. What begins with an E? E for echo. I'll give you three clues right now. Remarkable, exceptional, outstanding. 14 letters. Begins with E. Remarkable, exceptional, outstanding. And Steven Spielberg movie grossed over $100 million bucks back in 1975. What was it?

Speechless by a band called D-Side. They used to sponsor an ice hockey team, Slough Jets, bless their hearts. And the Gary Stephan was the captain. And sometimes they played stunning hockey. Anyway, I digress. I had to stop because you couldn't watch a game. You had to stand by the plexiglass. And standing there for whatever it was, two hours plus. No, you just can't, you need a little bit of elevation, so you could sort of like 30 degrees or something, and you can't, you're just sort of like horizontal with the game, so especially when they come crashing into plexiglass, and there's about 1/4 inch between you and two huge bodies, all suited up in their kit, crash helmets and sticks. Yeah, it gives you a bit of a surprise. Anyway, what am I talking about Slough Jets for? Because it was D-Side I wanted to talk about. Because we used to play a team, they were in the same league as us. D-Side Dragons. Good luck to them. I hope they're still going as well. Great sport, hockey. It's just a shame we don't have the stadia for it. Tony the Tiger. Who sent this in? Oh, this is an unnamed. Look, unnamed. Tony the Tiger. So we're going to call you Humphrey. Hello, Humphrey. You sent this in, thank you. Tony the Tiger is associated with which food manufacturer? It just shows you, doesn't it? You don't actually have to leave your name. Your question will get through if it's a good enough question. I mean, it's very few that we leave behind. Tony the Tiger, associated with which food manufacturer? Sent in by Humphrey. And M C T A H M C T A H A good fit. A good fit.

0: All right.
1: We won't. True or false, the American Declaration of Independence was signed in 1755. The American Declaration of Independence. One of their most foolish moves, would you not agree? They could still be a county. A big county, mind. But, I mean, and then they would come under our protection, see? And, yeah, but no, they lost their way and they did their silly thing. And we've forgiven them, because we do that. The American Declaration of Independence, signed in 1755. I've just add one other thing. If they asked nicely, would we have them back? Yeah, come on. Yeah, but you got to be gentle. I don't know. All right. First match of today's playout track.

0: Oh. Icky Ticky Turner, River Deep, Mountain High. When were CDs first released? Have you ever seen anybody? Come on, did you do this? Did you do this yourself? Get a CD the first time you saw it. Put it in the machine. When it was finished, did it spit it out and you turned it over? You tried to turn it over. Okay, well, I didn't, but I was sitting in a car. It was my car, when somebody who will remain nameless did exactly that. Press the button, popped it out, turned it over, tried to get it in. Yeah, okay. So when were CDs first released? 1982, 1984, 1986 or 1988? 82, 84, 86 or 88. Okay, I think I've made my choice. I think I've made my choice.
1: That's handy, Harry. Stick it in the oven.

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1: You're going to the States, take my advice. 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

I just love that sound. I just think it's a superb piece of music. The Raw Band. Let's give you a 14-letter word that starts with an E. Or to be more specific, let me give you four clues about a 14-letter word that starts with an E. Remarkable, exceptional, outstanding, incredible. Let's give you your second snatch of the week, actually. I think I got away with that.

Don't worry, I'll go. With which city is Lady Godiva associated? York, Bristol, Warwick, Coventry. York or Bristol or Warwick or Coventry. Used to be, in my day, a Lady Godiva was a fiver. £5. In fact, it was actually my first ever take-home wage. I think the notes in those days were handwritten. Now, if you drop one on the floor, you wouldn't even bend down to pick it up, would you? With which city is Lady Godiva associated? York or Bristol or Warwick or Coventry?

0: Keen. Which war? Oh, Norman sent this one in. Thank you, Norman. Didn't see that. Which war lasted from 1950 to 1953? Which war lasted from 1950 to 1953? Were we in it? I don't think we were. Were we? 1950, 1953, bit before my time. Anyway, good on you, Norm. Thank you. There's a teaser. I like those. I like those ones where you don't immediately get the answer, and then you sort of later on it sort of comes to you.
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I'm going to get a set of subtitles and put them up when that nonsense is said. Does anybody understand that? Does anybody? Does that, the bloke who wrote it, did he understand? The girl who performed it, assuming it was a girl, did she understand it? No, it's just words, isn't it? It's just like just a noise. Okay. What year saw the first use of a general anaesthetic in an operation? The mind, doesn't it? Mine does. My mind. Oh, just the thought of having an operation without a general anaesthetic. Which year saw the first use of an operation using general anaesthetic? Tell you what we'll do. We'll give you... What should we give you here? How many years either way? Let's give you 20 years. 20 years either way. Come on. Come on. That's fair enough.

I don't know when that came out. That's Maxine Brown, but I like it. Is it, was that 70s or 80s? Yeah, I think so. Or maybe 90s. I think so. Or could have been the noughties. No, I really don't know. It's one of those, well, see, I have this theory, you know, about time. And I won't go into it now, but you probably heard me bang on about it before. We pass through it. Or does it pass through us? Word wrap, 14 letters, E up front, remarkable, exceptional, outstanding, incredible, and now uncommon. Last chance to figure out today's play out track. Who was the first woman to be inducted into the Rock and Roll Hall of Fame? Who was the first woman to be inducted into the Rock and Roll Hall of Fame? I'll give you four. Aretha Franklin, Tina Turner, Diana Ross, Ruby Murray. Oh, that's a toughie. It could be any of those, couldn't it? Aretha Franklin, Tina Turner, Diana Ross. What about Ruby Murray? Oh, I could fancy one then now. A nice prawn vindaloo. First woman, Rock and Roll Hall of Fame. Aretha Franklin, Tina Turner, Diana Ross, Ruby Murray, and M-C-T-A-H. A good fit.

0: 1904 was a year. You do the maths. I'm not very good at sums. The American Declaration of Independence was signed in 1755. Is that right? Is that wrong? It's wrong. It was 1776. With which city is Lady Godiva associated? York, Bristol, Warwick, or Coventry? Coventry. Of course it's Coventry. Which war lasted from 1950 to 1953? The Korean War. And yes, we did. We lost quite a few of our boys in that. Tony the Tiger is associated with which food manufacturer? Kellogg's. When the CDs first released, we gave you 82, 84, 86 or 88. The year was 1982. And who was the first woman, this is very testing I think, to be inducted into the Rock and Roll Hall of Fame? Aretha Franklin, Tina Turner, Diana Ross, Ruby Murray. Aretha Franklin, Aretha Franklin. I'm thinking Diana Ross. You're thinking Aretha Franklin. Now, I told you. What did you think before I told you? And the word wrap, it's got 14 letters, E up front. Remarkable, exceptional, outstanding, incredible, uncommon. The word we were looking for is extraordinary, extraordinary, and M. C, T, A, H, a good fit.
1: Now, I'm getting the word
0: match. M-A-T-C-H, match.
2: Goodbye, goodbye, goodbye. We're leaving your skin in the dark. Goodbye.
0: Thank you for being here today. Don't forget our deal, all right? I look forward to the pleasure of your company tomorrow. In the meantime, you'd be very, very good.

That's new from Aussie Rockers, The Lazies. It's Too Tough to Die. And before that, kicking off hour number two of the Plug In Baby radio show, it was Royal Blood with Little Monster. So how are you doing? I hope you're enjoying the tune so far. If you have just tuned in, you have missed the first hour of the show, but don't worry, we've got plenty more to come this hour, including the new one from The Strokes and Pika Is My Name featuring ENGX. I am looking forward to that. And now it's London's Spinners, spelled S-P-I-N-O-R-S. This is out now. It's called Walk Alone.

Well, it is good to get that one on again. Played it a couple of weeks ago for the first time, and it makes it on the show once more. It's The Strokes. It's Going Shopping. And before that, Finnish electro duo and former Amongst Liars frontman, Pika Is My Name, featuring Ian GX. That was a great tune, Too Much Noise, with plenty of good noise on the way from Airborne and the Foo Fighters, and James and the Cold Gun, too, on the Plug In Baby Radio Show.

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Now that is what I'm talking about. It's new from Airborne, Alive After Death, Last Plane Out on the Plug-In Baby Radio Show. And before that was Mull Historical Society, Where Are the Heroes? Hopefully you're enjoying the tunes as much as I am enjoying playing them for you. It's Emma Scott here on the Plug-In Baby Radio Show with James and the Cold Gun on the way next. After something new from the Foo Fighters, the album Your Favourite Toy is out now, and this is on it. It's called Window.

always lovely to hear those harmonies from the Heron brothers. They are actual brothers, Stephen and Paul Heron from Derby in the UK. The song is called The Man Keeps Dying, and that is featured on their current EP called Brick. James and the Cold Gun played before that with Guessing Games. So we are heading towards the last section of the show, but plenty more great tunes on the way. I've got Afghan Whigs to come. I've got Big Band of Boom and Pet Needs as well on the Plug In Baby Radio Show.

Yeah, so good to get that one on again from Afghan Whigs. The song is House of Eye. That's their first new music since 2022, and they're celebrating being together for 40 years now. Currently on tour, and that is a proper up-tempo banger. Loving that tune, and loving Pet Needs and Linkin Park, and they're on the way very soon after another cracker. This is Big Band of Boom. It's called Earthquake.

That was featured on the deluxe version of From Zero. Of course, it's Linkin Park. It's Up From The Bottom on the Plugin Baby Radio Show. Before that, Pet Needs with Tor Warn and Big Band of Boom as well with Earthquake. And that is almost it, my friend. But don't worry, I'll be back same time, same place right here. If you're a musician or in a band and you want to get your music played on the show, get in touch via the website, pluginbaby.com. And if you've missed any of the previous shows and you want to play catch up, they're all on mixcloud.com/Emma Scott. There's about 180 odd shows there, so that'll keep you occupied for a little while. In the meantime, have a great week. Lots of love. I'll leave you with Radiohead. This is Karma Police.

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I've heard people say that too much of anything is not good for you, baby. But I don't know about that. As many times as we've loved and we've shared love and made love, it doesn't seem to me like it's enough. It's just not enough, baby.

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Don't bring everybody down like this. Don't worry. It will soon pass, whatever it is. Don't worry, be happy. I'm not worried.

And a very good morning and welcome to the today's edition. This is the Saturday, the 9th of September, 2023. Today's edition of Jeff's Vintage Vibes. Very special edition today because we are counting down my top 100 instrumentals, all the way from 100. And we're going to do it in two stages. We're going to do about half of it this morning and the rest of it this evening, starting at 5:30. So, in case you're wondering where the other half went, it'll be back this evening. And we thought we'd get you into the mood with a few instrumentals to start with, suitably piratey stuff. We had Man of Action from the 70s and two classics, Moon Mosaic and André Brasseur from the 60s. And we're going to use the theme that Alan Freeman used for his Pick of the Pops, and a record that has become a lot more famous than its chart position would suggest, of Brian Fahey and his orchestra at the Sign of the Swinging Cymbals. So we're going to use that as the official starting gun for the show, and we're then going to go into the number 100 sound. All right, are you ready? And before we start, I just want to wish my late father a happy heavenly birthday. He would have been 93 today. I was born September the 9th, 1930. Sadly, we lost him back in 2001. So, obviously, smiling on the weather, at the very least. And as far as the weather's concerned, do take care. It could get as high as 93. And interestingly enough, the two highest temperatures so far this summer have actually been recorded 4 miles either side of these current state-of-the-art studios in Woodham Runshire, England. 4 miles away in one direction, we had Chertsey Waterworks in June, and just the other day, Wisley, which is about 4 miles in the other direction. So, you know, we're feeling the heat at Run Radio. But we have a fan going, not one of those sort of like Casablanca type ceiling fans, but, you know, one of the plug-in stuff. It does work well, so it keeps everything under control as it should be. So potentially 93 today. Currently, we're on 77, so we're getting there. So here we go then. Get ready. We're going to start with, to get everyone in the right mood, this is Brian Fahey, the orchestra at the Sign of the Swinging Cymbal. You'll recognise it straight away.

Okay, are we ready? Let's. All right, not off. So we're going to start with the number 100 sound back in 1967, T-Bones, and no matter what shape your stomach's in.

brilliant song, brilliant tune. And the next song started life as an occasion vocal song, but here's an instrumental. Number 36, 1973, Roy Buchanan's Sweet Dreams.

That was number 97, Roy Buchanan's Sweet Dreams. And I just want to say hi to my fellow Run Radio presenters, some of whom are tuned in, and all of whom have noted that they are, I'm not saying they're struggling with the heat, but finding it a bit challenging. Well, there are various solutions, and quite rightly, keep drinking water as much as you can, and also keep the windows shut, the curtains drawn, the drapes, blinds, whatever, and that does help. And although some people swear by having all the windows open, sometimes you might get uninvited guests like a monster hornet, suffered by one of our presenters. Hopefully one of those nasty Asian things that go around chewing up bumblebees, can't have that. And all I can suggest is that if you haven't got, get all your fans working, but if you haven't got one of those big ice making machines, just sort of shrug and sit in the shade, have your favourite tipple, whatever that might be, and listen to Run Radio, especially with the tunes that we've got for you. And we've got number 96, a real old stalwart. This is Duane Eddy, Rebel Rouser, which I once saw back in the 60s at what used to be the paper shop in Newhall, number one, the Broadway. And it was on a firework, Rebel Rouser. It looked massive. But then again, I was only about seven at the time, so everything looked massive in those times. But anyway, I don't know what sort of bang it made, but I imagine it looked like the best firework in the shop. And sadly, it didn't end up at my firework party that year. Not that I was hosting it. I was having it. I invited a load of friends round from my new school, the Grange. And seems before the dad got going to sow the actual lawn, so we had a big willow tree sort of draping into the garden, tore up a bit of that, and had a great bonfire going. Magnificent. Anyway, back to the present, or should I say back to the past. We got Duane Eddy then with number 96, and this is Rebel Rouser.

Okay, that was Dwayne Abbey, Dwayne Eddy, Rebel Rouser, and the next one we got is Paul Moria, and he did a lot of orchestration for Charles Aznavour's stuff in France, and got number one in the States, number 12 in the UK with Love Is Blue. Paul Moria.

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you know that you can actually directly comment on Run Radio's and their individual shows? 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So if you want to do that for any show, any time, by all means, there you go. And do take advantage of that, because obviously if there's anything we need to know about what you really enjoy or what you really, really enjoy, that's always worth having that information. So there you go. You can get your own back by leaving feedback. 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All right, now on with the show. And we got to number 91. This is Bill Doggett and a song called Honky Tonk Part 1.

0: Okay, important message from Chertsey and Ellison, Good Neighbours, coming up. And after that, we're going to have Margaret Thatcher's favourite record of all time.
1: I'd love to, but I just don't have the time.
2: Time for what?
1: Becoming a volunteer.
2: Well, when I joined Good Neighbours, I only had one free hour a week, but they made me feel very welcome.
1: But I'm not qualified.
2: You don't need to be. You've got a car and you love helping people. You'd be great.
1: But great at what?
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That's number 86, Adrian Belew, Naive Guitar from the 80s. And just a reminder, you're tuned to Jeff's Golden Instrumentals Countdown on Jeff's Vintage Vibes on runradio.com, broadcasting from state-of-the-art studios in Woodham, Runshire, England. Okay, we're going back to 1969 for number 85, and this is the third-year band, and it's called Stone Circle.

courtesy of Tune to Jazz Vintage Vibes, Top 100 Countdown, Instrumentals. This is number 83, Hugh Mazzucchelli from 1968, Grazing in the Grass.

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going to go to 1973 for the next song. This is the number 79 in the countdown. 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

Okay, here's one from 1957, the year I was born. That makes it 66 years old, I guess. This is a Bill Justice Orchestra and Raunchy, number 78.

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0: We're going as far as we can today till 1 p.m. and then the rest tonight. And here we go.

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1: Well, they all stopped leaving long enough to applaud him. And of that 13 minute 45 second track, around about 10 minutes of it was instrumental. And it was really a high point of the whole of the Woodstock weekend. And it just isn't an applause, that's why I've left it on there. It's so amazing. And yet, he only had about a year to live, sadly. Okay, 68 next, and we've got another reggae. This is Augustus Pablo, King Tubby meets Rockers Uptown.

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0: first song I ever played on a jukebox, and that was back in 1965, somewhere in the Blackdown Hills on the Devon Somerset border. And 63, this is Cozy Cold, Top Seat.
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Okay, that was Ramsey Lewis, Wading in the Water, USA number 19 in 1966, UK number 31 in 1972. And this is Focus, Hocus Pocus 49.

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1: Oh, good evening and welcome to Pete's Place, where you're listening to Run Radio with me, Barbecue Pete Reynolds. I'm going to keep you company through till 9 o'clock on this Monday evening. And it turned out to be quite a lovely evening, hasn't it, really? I did try and get a little bit of a doze on the settee before my show, because I was feeling a bit tired and everything, because I had a lot of running around to do today. And I'm lying there and I'm just about to drift off, and Pip decides she wants to play. So I didn't get my kip anyway. Never mind, I'll have a little doze after the show. I've got Grassroots on the way from 1971. That's after this from Seal, and Kissed from a Rose.

All the way from 1971, that's Grassroots and Two Divided by Love. And before that, we had from 1994, we had Sue and Kiss from a Rose. Good evening. You are listening to Rum Radio and me, Barbecue Pete Reynolds. I'm going to keep you company until 9 o'clock. How was your weekend? I hope you had a cracker. It's a little bit wet yesterday, though, wasn't it? It wasn't rather warm either. But I did manage to get me grass, me back lawn cut and my hedge trimmed and had it all looking reasonably nice. I actually managed to get some grass seed put down today where the bushes have all overgrown and of course the grass hasn't grown so it looked terrible. So we went out and got some grass seed. Oh, we had to take Jan's car in. I'll tell you a bit more about that later. But yeah, so I've got, even managed to get some grass seed down while it was raining. So it saves me watering, hopefully. COVID, I was going to say, then it's not. It's coming up. It's Alanna Morissette with Hand in Pocket. Hand in my pocket, I should say, but that's after Rita or a joy. It's all kind of pot already, isn't it, eh?

0: I'd love to, but I just don't have the time.
1: Time for what?
0: Becoming a volunteer.
1: Well, when I joined Good Neighbours, I only had one free hour a week, but they made me feel very welcome.
0: But I'm not qualified.
1: You don't need to be. You've got a car and you love helping people. You'd be great.
0: But great at what?
1: Well, driving neighbours in need to hospital and GP appointments, that sort of thing. And sometimes I take them shopping or just drop round for a coffee and a chat.
0: Well, I'm pretty sure I could do that.
1: At Chertsey and Adderstone Good Neighbours, we need volunteers. So if you have a car and a little free time, call us on 01932 565 146 or find our Facebook group at Chertsey and Adderstone Good Neighbours.
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And that was Alanis Morissette, Hand in My Pocket. And that was actually the wrong version they put in there. And that's on Station Rotate. So I'm going to have a word with the bosses, because you might have heard a slight profanity amongst that. It was, it was chicken poo, wasn't it? But so I hope you'll forgive me for that little slip, because that's come out of our library and it shouldn't be there. So I'm going to memo the management and tell them, get the clean copy, which I have in my own library sometimes. There you go. Anyway, got to say good evening to Heather in Ashted, and thanks for keeping it Rum Radio, Heather. And I hope you had a great weekend. And this one's for you, because I know you like flowers. So this is Miley Cyrus with Flowers.

0: And that was Miley Cyrus with Flowers, which we're playing for the lovely Heather in Ashton. I do hope you enjoyed it. As I was saying earlier about having to take Jan's car into the garage yet again, my son-in-law has put a new thermostat on it and a new coolant sensor and housing. Yeah, that still didn't work. So we're not sure exactly why the fan won't cut in, and we're not sure why it's overheating. So it went in today, and hopefully we will get that back by the end of the weekend. It'll all be running nicely with her, because poor old Jan, without her car, she's pretty much housebound because she can't walk too far because of her lungs and everything else. But yeah, bless her. So we're going to try and get that sorted out for her. And when she does, and when I go and pick it up, what I'm going to do as a surprise for her, I'm going to have it fully valeted inside and out. I'm a good husband, really, aren't I? Well, she's put up with me for 40 years this month. Oh my goodness me. It's well, in a couple of weeks' time, our 40th wedding anniversary, as it happens. Better not forget that. Anyway, I digress. I've got what have we got? We got Lost Frequencies and Callum Scott teaming up with Where Are You Now. That's after Susie Quadro and Devil Gate Drive from 1970-something or other.
1: 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Yeah!

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1: Just like my favorite song going round and round my head. Like my favorite song going round and round my head.
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0: I do like that. That's Lost Frequencies and Callum Scott teaming up with Where Are You Now? And before that, from 1974 it was Devilgate Drive and Susie Quattro. She was every young boy's fantasy, I think, back then. I think she was when I was about 18, to be honest. All her black leather gear and everything. Yeah, mind you, she was an absolute, excellent, brilliant singer, I have to admit. Right, it is now that time of the evening where we play.
1: It's time for the Mystery Year with Pete. Three tunes, three clues to see if you can guess the year for fun on Run.
0: And that's right, three clues, three tunes, and all you got to do is guess the year. It's just a bit of fun. It doesn't matter whether you're right or wrong, just take part. 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You can find us on the Facebook page, which is Run Radio. 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And there we go. And we just play this for fun. And the first one out tonight from the Mystery Year is Queen and Don't Stop Me Now.

What a tune to start the mystery year off tonight. Well, I tell you what, you're quick off the mark tonight, guys. Monday night, and you're full of beans. And I've got to say, well done to Heather and Liz. Heather in Ashton and Liz in Swindon. One came in on the text message, and one come on the my own personal messenger. And I can't split the two of you, but you were both bang on. Then you were closely followed by Sue in Chertsey, Mark in Addison, Jan in Woodham. Rethink that. You're a little bit out, I'm afraid. Maybe this will help. Oh, no. Got to give you all the clue first, haven't I? To be fair, you might get it with this clue. The Queen leads the mourning at the funeral of Lord Mountbatten. Do you remember that? And in the charts at the time was this one from Supertramp and The Logical Song.

I love that. That's Supertramp and a logical song from A Mystery Year Tonight. I've got to say well done to Jan. You have come back with the right year. Robin Fleet, you've got it right as well, as is Rachel in Addleston. And for those that are struggling, I've got two more clues and one more track to come. Bjorn Borg wins Wimbledon's men's title, and Martina never let over. Well, wherever you say it, you know what I mean anyway, wins the women's in this year. Why do I choose questions with difficult days to pronounce? Because I have a job with English, I don't know anything else. Movies released this year include 10 starring Dudley Moore, Julie Andrews and Bo Derek. Also releasing this year is Alien starring Tom Skerritt and Sigourney Weaver. Do you remember those at the cinema? And in the charts at the time was the Detroit Spinners and Working My Way Back to You.

I absolutely love that. I was replying to a text, and it was the Detroit Spinners with I'll Be Working My Way Back to You. Now, right, I've got to say, well done to Sue in Chertsey, Heather in Ashted, Liz in Swindon, Mark in Addison, Jan in Woodham, Robin Fleet, Rachel in Addison, Emma in Farncombe, and Liz in Swindon. Did I say you list twice? I think I did, didn't I? And that was who I was on the text message to, actually, when the song stopped. So, and to everybody else at home who said the mystery year tonight was 1979. And I was old enough legally to drink in the pubs in that year as well. So well done if you got that right at home. I've got, excuse me, I've got Gorillaz' Feel Good Inc. on the way, and then I've got a dedication or request.

And that was the Gorillaz with Feel Good Inc. And I'm hoping you are all feeling good tonight. I know I am. Now I've woken up a little bit. Yeah, I just want to have a sleep on a city, as I said earlier. And that puppy of mine, apparently Jan was sitting there watching. She came up, she dropped the ball by me twice. So I must have been sort of not well into a sleep, but really nodding off. And she dropped the ball and she didn't. That didn't work. So she jumped up onto my shoulder and stuck her nose in my ear hole. And so she woke me up. She's full of energy. And I think that's probably what's wearing me out at times. Anyway, got to say good evening to Liz in Swindon again. This one's for you, Liz. This is Celine Dion and I'm Alive.

And that was Celine Dion and I'm Alive, and we're playing out for the lovely Liz over in Swindon. I hope you enjoyed that one, Liz. Right, I'm going to play, or squeeze two more in, and then we're going to have our blast in the past where I'll take you back to the 60s. I've got Shaboozy and a Bar Song, which was my favourite song from a couple of years ago. Absolutely loved this song. But that's after I take you back to the 70s with Andrew Gold and Lonely Boy.

0: I love it. From I can't believe it's 2 years old already. That's a bar song from Shaboozy. And from 1976, we had Lonely Boy by Andrew Gold. Right, it's now time for a blast from the past. But before I do, my missus has got me on this little bit of a health kick, bless her. And she's only looking after me. But she's brought these wraps and she's brought some chicken and some seafood stuff and whatever. And I was just wondering, what is your favourite wrap? So that's to give me some ideas on what to put in a wrap. Because I really don't know, because I normally just have a cheese sandwich or something like that. But mind you, I haven't eaten cheese for a while. I've got to admit, and I very do. I do only have it very occasionally. So, yeah, any tips on wraps, I'd be much appreciated. Right, we're going to go back to the 60s now, and I have got Sam Cooke, Tony Joe White, and the Beatles all on the way.
1: Frontier of the 1960s.
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1: Yes.
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3: what? I have a dream.
1: The Beatles.
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some of y'all never been down south too much, I'm gonna tell you a little bit about this so that you understand what I'm talking about. Down there we have a plant that grows out in the woods and the fields. Looks something like a turnip green. Everybody calls it poke salad. Poke salad. Used to know a girl lived down there and she'd go out in the evenings and pick her a mess of it. Carry it home and cook it for supper. Cause that's about all they had to eat. They did all right.

Oh, what a tune. Sam Cooke and Twisting the Night Away from 1962. From 1969, one of my favourite songs, Polk Salad Annie by Tony Joe White. From, he was 1969. And also from 1969 was Penny Lane from with the Beatles. From the Beatles, I should say. But there you go. I'm getting tongue-tied again. I need a coffee, I think. But doesn't matter. Right, a little while ago, I asked you what your favourite raps were. Now, I've got a few come back, and because Jan's trying to get me on the straight and narrow. Now, Sue and Chertsey, she likes a seafood salad. And Mark in Addison, he likes a chicken and a barbecue salad wrap. Tom, he's got a scrambled egg in a wrap. Now, I've never tried that, Tom, but that's my son, by the way. And I'm going to have to, I think. And Rob, he loves his full English. I know he does. Now, he said an egg, bacon, sausage and tomato wrap. Now, Rob, do you think I can get away with that? Because it's in a wrap, it makes it a little bit healthier. And Jan will be fooled into letting me have that. I don't think that's going to work somehow. But if anyone else has got any ideas about wraps, do send them over to me, because I'll be quite interested, because I'm pretty useless when it comes to sandwich fillings and that sort of thing. Right, I digress. This is new from Brooke Coombs and Tears Won't Lie.

Oh, that's new from Brooke Coleman, Tears Won't Lie. A little while ago, again, I asked you about what you put in wraps. Now, Emma, she's come in with two here. Now, she has Hosing Duck. Now, I think I've tried one of those, and it's very nice, that is. And she's also gone for Sweet Chili Chicken. Well, I think I have to stay away from sweet things because I'm coming up to what they call it, diabetic. So that's I think that's why Jan's changed my, or trying to change my diet. There's more fruit in the fish than the meat nowadays, but it doesn't matter. But I've got to say, well done to Liz. Hold on one sec. She's nearly lost 1 stone. At Slimming World, so well done. It's all right. I'm trying to read the text as I talk. It's a bit difficult because can't hold the phone near the mic, otherwise it interrupts the microphone. So well done. But she's coming with a chicken salad and mayonnaise. Unfortunately, I don't like mayonnaise, but I think how I can get around that, Liz, is to get some Greek style yogurt and flavour it with fresh mint. And something like that. Do you think that would work? Anyway, I digress. but well done to you, Liz. That's a tremendous achievement, losing a stone. And hopefully I can follow suit. Right, I've got Tasmin Archer, Sleeping Satellite, on the way. That's after Nick Jonas. And Jealous.

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1: Time for what?
0: Becoming a volunteer.
1: Well, when I joined Good Neighbours, I only had one free hour a week, but they made me feel very welcome.
0: But I'm not qualified.
1: You don't need to be. You've got a car and you love helping people. You'd be great.
0: But great at what?
1: Well, driving neighbours in need to hospital and GP appointments, that sort of thing. And sometimes I take them shopping or just drop round for a coffee and a chat.
0: Well, I'm pretty sure I could do that.
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3: Look, bear with me a second. 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Now, hang on a second. I've got to fill out this form here. Criminal record office number. How do they know I got a criminal? Inside leg measurement. Other inside leg measurement. Father's maiden name. I'm in.
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That is an absolute tune, isn't it? That's Tasman Archer and Sleeping Satellite. Right, while I got your attention, don't forget that the B386 Holloway Hill at the junction of Hardwick Lane is still closed in both directions. All local businesses are open as usual, and so is the White Lodge. To find these places, just follow the diversion signs. The closure is expected to last until 10 p.m. September the 24th, 10 p.m. in the evening, I don't know. Anyway, but can you help Newhall Litter Pickers? Because they're having a community litter pick on Sunday the 14th of June. There are two start times for this, and one is at 10 a.m. and the other is at 2:30 p.m. For more information, check out their Facebook page or call Lee on 0755 744 755. Tell them Pete sent you. And they supply all the equipment that you need, your gloves, your high-vis jackets, your picking up, well, I don't know, picker-upper, isn't it? Just a picker-upper stick. And but if you've got kids, take them along, because the young ones really enjoy it and they'd like to help out at that age. And when they get to my kids' age, they don't like to help out so much. There you go. Ask anyone in there. Well, in their midlife. All right, I'm an old person. I get my bus pass. I'll get me bus pass this year. That's if I can still collect it. I don't know. I digress. Right, I'm going to stick one more on, and then we're going to have Pete's Link. And this is Palo Nutini, New Shoes.

0: shoes.
1: And that was Paolo Nutini with A New Shoes. Right, it's now time. It's actually a minute after 8:30, and it's time for Pete's Link. 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Or look me up on Facebook Messenger and send me a message. And the first one out in tonight's Pete's Link is Murray Head and One Night in Bangkok.

Murrayhead and One Night in Bangkok. And you always get that one, don't you, that has to, you know, has to turn it. Liz in Swindon, I'm not going to say that on air, but but then she came with Thailand. No, it's not that, mate. Jan, she's gone for Asia. No, Mark, body parts. No, Rob and Rachel, they both gone for cities. Sue's gone for Asia. John's gone for body parts. And Emma's gone for body parts. Oh, head. Yeah, all right, I was just trying to work out where you got that from, to be honest. Oh, come on, guys, this is a family show, okay? Right, no, it's none of those. No one's got it right yet. But this is Debbie Harry, and she's French kissing in the USA.

And that was French Kissing in the USA by Debbie Harry. And still no right answers yet. Not even close at the moment. Jan, countries. Mark, holidays. Rob, he's gone for romance. Rachel's gone for relationships. Sue's gone for countries. John and Emma, they've both gone for holiday destination. Liz in Swindon's gone for countries. And Heather in Ashton, she's gone for film songs. No, it's none of those. Now I am getting worried. If no one gets it after this next song, I will try and drop a clue. But I don't know how without actually giving it away. This is Nathan Evans and Told You So.

And that was Nathan Evans with I Told You So. And I have got one correct answer. I didn't realise it was going to be this hard because I seem to have sort of bamboozled you all. But apart from Emma in Farncombe, you have come in with the right answer. Now, I'm going to give a clue. I'm hoping this is going to work because I can't think of any way to put it. But just think funny. Comedy? Something like that. Yeah, funny or comedy. That's all I can say. I think I might have given it away now. But this is JP Cooper and Passport Home.

I absolutely love that song. That is JP Cooper and Passport Home. Now, with my little clue, I've got quite a few people coming with the right answer, I'm pleased to say. Emma in Farncombe, she came into it on the third song, after the first song, so well done to her. And then she was followed by Heather in Ashted, Liz in Swindon, Sue in Chertsey, Rob in Fleet, and Jan in Woodham. They've all come in and said comedians, and I would have taken people of comedy, comedians, so well done, because we had One Night in Bangkok by Murray Head, so that's L. Murray. French Kissing in the USA, Debbie Harry, Dawn French. Told You So, Nathan Evans, Lee Evans, and Passport Home, JP Cooper, Tommy Cooper. And it's as easy as that. Well, it's as easy as that for me, because I've got the answers in front of me. But yeah, so well done if you got that right at home. I've got Louvre on the way, after Eva Cassidy and the Method Acts was teaming up with Looking to My Eyes.

And that was Louvre and All for Nothing, I'm So in Love. And before that, we had Look Into My Eyes with Eva Cassidy and the Method Actors. Right, that's it for me, I'm afraid. Roy is taking over the hot seat, but it is a recording of a last Thursday evening show, and it's well worth a couple of hours listen, I must admit. She's very, very good. I'll be back here tomorrow night at 7, and if you've enjoyed your show, tell your friends, tell your family, tell everybody, and I'll see you here tomorrow night. And thanks for tuning in. I've had great fun. I hope you have too. To play me out, I've got the current number one, Sam Fender, and Olivia Dean, and Rain Me In. And I'll see you tomorrow. Take care.

0: A tune is a tune with Roya.
1: Welcome to Thursday, everybody, and welcome to my radio show. I have the great pleasure of being with you for the next couple of hours, starting like this.

How freezing is the weather? Oh my God. I was just sitting here thinking, my God, it's freezing in the studio today. I hope you're all well. I kind of thought summer was upon us, but it clearly isn't. But my point about talking about summer is for those of you that don't know, there's an island called Doyle Island, which is in Walton-on-Thames, and they've got some events going on this summer, like mini festivals. And one of them is an ABBA cover band. That are going to be there, and I'm going with some good girlfriends of mine, and I can't wait. It's going to be in the next few weeks, actually. Look up Doyle Island, D-O-Y-L. It's like a really weird spelling, island. It's just this tiny island. You can only get to it through this bridge where this huge, amazing house is on the island, but they rent out the land, and they have festivals on it and a coffee shop, etc. It's really very cool. So in homage to my night out with the girls, this is a bit of ABBA.

Now, I spoke about this last week. I played this last week, I think, in fact. But it's so good, I'm going to probably play it because I hyper-focus on something and then I just exhaust it, take all the emotion out of it until I'm sick of it. So in the meantime, I'll be playing it again. My husband, my lovely husband, picks me up from Copper Club when I'm working there in Guildford. And normally I get in the car and I'm like exhausted and, I'm just tired, we drive back. But the other night he picked me up and he said, I've got this great track, Roy, you're going to love it. And he relit my fire and I just done 5-hour set at Cop Club. And I was like, oh my God, I love this song. And as soon as I hear something I love, I cannot wait to share it with my listeners. And this is the song I'm talking about.

How good is that? Oh, that's why I get so excited when I hear something. I'm like, I've got to play that to my listeners. Thank you for all my phone is blowing up right now. It's like bing, bing, bing. Now, as I said this, I know I've got some new listeners to the show this evening, and my music, I've said that excuse me if I'm boring all the other listeners, but to the new listeners, I can't really explain what I play. I spend years and years researching songs, remixes, house. People think, oh, she plays house music and dance music. I don't play house music and dance music. I play dance music of every genre, which really means that I dig deep and will find remixes. And you can hear me smiling right now because I have found that in my next track, I cannot tell you how much I've played this track. This is a mashup. You know how much I love a mashup. So my new listeners, that just simply means an original track that's mashed up with others. This is the mashup version, but the original underlay of I'm Every Woman. It does not get any better than this.

Full disclaimer, that was not the Chaka Khan track that I was talking about. You know, that I said it's all mashed up. That wasn't the remix. It was, it's one of my remixes, but not the remix that I gave such a massive build-up to. So rest assured, I will most definitely find that for next week. Up next, when I was talking about playing tracks that I can't really explain to people, if you want to go and hire me for a private party and I told you I was going to play Kim Wilde, you'd be like, I don't think so. But this was originally released by Kim Wilde in 1986. You probably liked it then. Trust me, you are going to love it now.

How good is that? And what I love about that track, and I've said this before, is when a track reveals itself to you. And when I do live DJing, and I look at the dance floor and I put that track on, you can see people are dancing like to the whole intro, and then they realise it's Kim Wilde, but the remix version. And I love it when I see it on their face and they start singing along to it. Anyway, I digress. As I gave the build-up to the Chaka Khan track, and I was talking about mashups, and it didn't really mash up, and it was the wrong track, to make up for that, I'm going to give you one of the best, the greatest, I should say, mashups of all time. This is Robin S. mashed up with New Order.

I've just had a lovely text from Sandra from Iceland. Can you believe it or not? She's sitting in the parking lot of her supermarket saying, I'm supposed to be food shopping right now, but I don't want to leave the car and miss out on the tune. So I might just go home and have a spicy margarita instead. Obviously, Sandra, that's a much better idea.

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I want to thank everyone that came last Saturday. I was covering for the lovely Miles, DJ at Copper Club. I was covering for him. Actually, we were swapping dates because I have to go to a wedding. And it was the long bank holiday weekend, and it was absolutely rammed. And thank you to everyone that loved the music, came up to me. We high-fived, we fist-bumped, did the whole thing. So to all those people that brought the vibe, I truly appreciate you, as the Americans would say. In the meantime, I will be playing there this Saturday. I play there usually the second Saturday and last Friday of every month, and I most definitely be playing this.

Okay, I spoke about this last week. I'll speak about it again next week. But there were a few people that missed this last week, and I really wanted them to hear it. So for all of you that listened last week, you'll know what I'm talking about. There are certain tracks, like Alison Limerick, Where Love Lives, that you absolutely know who you were at the time that track came out. You only have to listen to the first 4-bar beat for it to really affect your soul. There's certain songs that affect your soul. This next track, I believe, if I know my demographic, affects every single female out there that might be listening to my show today. You will remember the girl you were when this came out, how you felt, because there's something about this track that just resonates with your soul. Now, this is the dance version of that track. It needs no more introduction than that. Listen to this. This is Madonna, Live to Tell, dance version.

Oh my god, like, you see what I'm saying? Like, honestly, I feel emotional about that track. I can't tell you how many times I've heard that track. When I found it, I was like, yeah, it sang to my soul, and I knew every single time I play that. I played that at Pop Club on Saturday, and the group of women that were on the dance floor, like, they all looked at me like, oh my god, is that Madonna Live to Tell? Oh my god, I remember exactly who I was, how I felt, what kind of woman I was, what kind of woman I wanted to be when that track came out. So before I get all emotional on the radio, I knew that you would know exactly what I was talking about.

So I talked about mashups earlier, I played Alison Limerick mashed up with New Order earlier. Well, on par with that, and probably just as good as that, this is Messy by Loli Young, mashed up with Children by Robert Miles.

Do you know what I love about that track? I've got a 17-year-old daughter, and I've spoken about this before. My middle son was very, very ill when he was born. And my husband and I met him when I was 17, and then we were best friends for a long time, and then I lost contact with him. I went off to law school, and he went off to the city, and then we like reconnected by accident. And we started dating at 27, and then we got married, and we've been together 28 years now. And I say to my daughter, and we went through a very difficult time with my son, and I say to my daughter, like, if you're going to get married, like, she's only 17 now, but she talks about boyfriends and blah, blah, in the future. Imagine the worst case scenario that you could imagine going through, and ask yourself, the person you're with, how do you think he's going to cope with that? How do you think he's going to respond to that? Is it going to be your fault? Is he going to pull on you? Is he going to say, why me? How are we going to get through this? Blah, blah. Is he going to go to the pub and get completely out of his mind because he's gutted about what's happened? And I look at her, and I haven't said that to her. Obviously, she's 17. She's just like slightly dating. That might be a bit heavy. But I am going to say that to her. And I'm going to ask her, when she finds someone she wants to be with, imagine the worst situation, and imagine yourself, or ask yourself, how you think your partner's going to respond to that situation, and then ask yourself, do you think you really want to marry him? And that's my quota now, after everything I've gone through in my life with my husband. That is my quota. And what I love about Lola Young's Messy is I ask myself, how many blokes have been dumped because of that track? Because she articulates so well. You ask me to be this, but you're that. You criticize me because I'm this way, but you're that. And it's such a powerful track. It's such a powerful track that I'm so grateful to Lola Young for all the useless boyfriends out there that have been dumped on the back of her track.

Thank you for all your text messages coming in about that track. Such a good feeling and such a good remix. From then, from the Club Hall days, which is from, to recently. Up next, this is Ray.

Okay, so when I spoke about remixes, and I'm talking about a good tune is a good tune, which is why my jingle says a good tune is a good tune. When I talk about remixes, I think about a track I love, and that it could be from any genre. There's no musical snobbery with me at all. A good tune is a good tune. And that includes Adele and Rumour and me finding this for you.

That's what I mean when I say I try find remixes of whatever track I like. No musical snobbery here at whatsoever, including Adele. Up next, this is my remix, actually, of a track that sums it all up to all my lovely listeners.

Thank you to lovely Kim. Apparently that was one of her wedding songs, and I replied, good choice, lady, good choice. If that was my track to all of you that stay together, the more of you that listen, the longer I'm employed. Quite simply, that's the maths. My next track is for all the women out there that have got teenage daughters. I had two boys, and then 15 weeks into giving birth to my son, I was pregnant again. And it was, and I didn't want to get the, my husband's like, I had two boys first. My husband's like, I don't want to know what sex is. And he was like, no, I think you need to prepare yourself for three boys. And I found out I was a girl. And we went privately for one of those scans, and in the waiting room, and there were loads of people. And then when the sonographer said, oh, it's a girl, I was like, bawling my eyes out. And he was like, you okay? Did you not want a girl? And I was like, no, I wanted a girl. It was like embarrassing. And then I came out into the waiting room, and all these poor women that were petrified of being told something was wrong with their scan or whatever, I was sobbing my eyes out. And my husband's like ushering me through, going, don't worry about my wife, she's slightly dramatical. And I want to say, no, it's okay, I've got a girl. I like wanted to scream to the world, I've got a girl. And opposite where I had my scan, there was like this little very expensive, ridiculously expensive boutique for kids. They went stupid. They put themselves opposite a sonographer's clinic. And I bought my daughter, I realized was going to be a daughter, this tiny, tiny little polka dot dress, which she still has now, and which I plan to get framed for her at one point when I get around to my list of things that I never get around to doing. My next track, I digress as always. My next track is to all the females out there that are lucky enough to have daughters, but at the same time, want to dedicate this song to them.

Yeah, when I told my husband, my son was 15 weeks old, and I, as I said before, he was in hospital at the time. I was like, I've got this really weird pain in my side. And he's like, you need to go and get that scanned. And I went privately to get it scanned because otherwise it would have taken too long to find out what was wrong. And they were like, in your uterus is a five-week-old baby. And I was like, oh, no, I've just had a 15-week-old baby. Can you tell by how far back my uterus is retracted? And the poor guy that was doing the sonography was looking at me thinking, this is why this girl's pregnant again 15 weeks after giving birth. So he pulled the screen around his, and there was this tiny little sack, and he's like, in your uterus is a 15-week-old baby. And I was like, oh, okay. It's a five-week-old baby rather. And I was like, you don't understand. I've got a 15-week-old baby already. He's like, would you like to call your husband? And my husband was in Dublin at the time on business. And I was like, and I actually said to him, no, I'm not going to call him because I don't think he'll come back. That's a true story.

saw all the text messages coming through on my phone. People have got my private number. But now I'm like, oh my, at the time I was like, I've got a daughter, everyone. I remember mother care. I remember having two boys and all the mums would be shopping in mother care in the daughter section, in the pink section. And then remember mother care was very divided between the pink section and the blue section. And I remember walking past the pink section and thinking, like, how is this possible? Like, I've got handbags I need to pass down. I've got stuff I need to pass down. So thank you very much for all the text messages coming through, especially about the polka dot dress. I spoke about mashups earlier in the show, and it doesn't get any more mashed up and brilliant than this. This is genius. This is We Are The People mashed up with glue.

Thank you so much for your text messages coming through about that track. It's a great track. And now you know how much I love recommendations on this show. We're not just necessarily tracks that I found, but also could be crisps, it can be biscuits, as we know. But mainly it's about shows, right? Apart from the tracks. And I, oh my God, how spoiled are we for shows? I don't really like comedies. I especially don't like black comedies. Either it's like intense and it's a thriller or it's a comedy. I can't stand black satire comedies, as they call it. But I found the is such a funny. I thought, I'm not going to enjoy this. Please, I recommend Widow's Bay on Apple. It's funny, right? It's dark. It's like horror. And it puts you off me even saying those words. But it's actually really, really funny. It's called Widow's Bay, Apple. It's got Matthew Rhys. It's very, very good.

How is the time? 6:54. I say that in every show I know. I have no idea how the time is 6:54. A good DJ always thinks about the first song and the last song that they finish on. And I've spoken about this producer before. I love Duc Dumont, as you know, but I equally love Charles J. And this is what Charles J has done with this track.

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Thank you for all the loyal listeners that listen every week. I will see you at the same time, same place next week.

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2: Runnymede Borough.

Okay, so that's Kathy Reggio, also from the Shaft soundtrack, and nice piece of music. So what I'm going to do is I'm playing you 10 or so tracks that just missed out on getting into the top 100. And we're going back, in fact we're staying with 1971, because that was the year that the Shaft soundtrack came out, on the Stax album. It must have been one of their biggest selling records ever on that label. And this one is an English track from 1971, and it's by a one-man band known as Springwater, and it's called I Will Return.

Okay, next song is from the USA Billboard Hot 100 charts, 1963, and it's quite interestingly titled. It's by the Busters, and the song is called Bust Out. And the way the song plays, it sounds like they're trying to...

0: we've got King Curtis and the Kingpins, Memphis Soul Stew.
1: Today's special is Memphis Soul Stew. We sell so much of this, people wonder what we put in it. We're gonna tell you right now. Give me about a half a teacup of bass.

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1: All right, two more extras. And first of all, this is Cozy Power from 1973 and Dance with the Devil.

Okay, so welcome to Jeff Driver's Decade Show, Saturday, September the 9th, 2023. And it would have been my dad's 93rd birthday, but sadly he passed away in 2001. So happy heavenly birthday, Dad. And what we're going to do tonight, all the way till 9:30, is that we're going to rejoin the countdown at number 67 with the Viscount's Harlem Nocturne. And we're going to go all the way to number one in time for closing at 9:30 p.m. So 3.5 hours of great instrumental music coming up. And to help us and to also get us into the right mood, I'm going to play Brian Fahey and his orchestra, The Sign of the Swinging Cymbal, which is the, thanks to Alan Fluff Freeman, is the accepted musical accompaniment to a chart, a good old chart countdown. Old school, yeah. So here we go. This is Sign the Swimming Single. Take us to the number 67 sound. That'll be followed by Harlem Nocturne and the Viscounts from 1961.

0: Okay, we're going to do a bit of a jump now to the number 63 song. It's by Cozy Cole. And let's see, who can tell me what the title is? Hang on a minute.
1: I'd love to, but I just don't have the time.
2: Time for what?
1: Becoming a volunteer.
2: Well, when I joined Good Neighbours, I only had one free hour a week, but they made me feel very welcome.
1: But I'm not qualified.
2: You don't need to be. You've got a car and you love helping people. You'd be great.
1: But great at what?
2: Well, driving neighbours in need to hospital and GP appointments, that sort of thing. And sometimes I take them shopping or just drop round for a coffee and a chat.
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0: Of course, that's the title. Thank you, Mr. Cozy Cole.

Keith Moon on drums there. Now, if you want to give us some direct feedback, you can do that. If you go into Google and type in Run Radio, you will find on your screen somewhere you can actually leave some instant feedback. So if you fancy doing that, have a look. In the meantime, with temperatures today reaching 90 Fahrenheit and still at 88, and this is 6:20 in the evening, and bear in mind it gets dark before 8, so it'll be an interesting scenario as we have hot evening, hot night. And to cool down, I think we'll have an ice cream. So this is the Tornadoes from 1963, the number 59 sound in my instrumental countdown. This is, of course, called the Ice Cream Man. Very timely, too.

0: Okay, shout out time again, and my attention now is turned towards three individuals who are holidaying in a nice part of Michigan and have worked hard and deserve a really nice vacation. So that's for Steve, Colleen and Cynthia. This next track is especially for you, and when you hear which one I've chosen, you'll know exactly why I've chosen it. So after this important announcement.
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there's some memories of my 1987 November trip to Miami at the start of another USA holiday, and this is Jan Hammer. Crockett's Team got to number two around about that time. Number 56.

you're tuned to Jeff Driver's Decade Show, and this is me, Jeff Driver, with my personal instrumental gold countdown of all time. 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

0: Okay, number 45, we've got a record that got to number 2 in the States in 1963, number 19 released in 1966, and number 5 in the UK, 1963.
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Right, who remembers a movie from about 1984 called Repo Man, directed by Michael Nesmith? Amazing film. And here's a terrific piece of music from the soundtrack, which I think is fairly essential listening if you like the film. This is The Plugs and Reel 10. Number 38.